0: 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Lindergan, Drive. Cross Street, Helford, Lane, 46. Frank, timeout, 2021.
1: Starting the course also. 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

Engine 392, Medic 397, PI accident, East 116th Street, Cross Street, Brooks School Road, 92, John, timeout, 2021.

Ladder 392, PI accident, East 116th Street, Cross Street, Brooks School Road, 92, John, timeout, 2022.

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Cross of Huckleberry Court, Crest Court, and Cerulean Drive. 75 Henry. Timeout, 20:25.

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Engine in medic 346, I'll see you in 10 minutes.

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Medic, 397. Sick person, 15011. Heel, road, cross of, dead end, and Newburyport Drive. 96 Frank, timeout, 2040.

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Engine, 376. Injured person as a result of a fall. 7235, Riverwalk Way, North. Number, 415. Cross of Riverwalk Way, East, and Dead End. 76, Nora. Timeout, 2053.

0: 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Medic, 391. Sick person, 11,011. Village Square, 9, number 230. At Meadowbrook Assisted Living, cross of Easy Street, Bluestone Way, and Ellisonville Road, Shadow Lawn Drive, 93 Charles, timeout, 2054.
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1: Go for medic 394.
0: Just go ahead and kind of come southbound on southeastern here behind the cop car.

EDO 304, engine 345, ambulance 345, mental, emotional, or suicide attempt, 1625 East 116th Street, number B325, cross of South Range Line Road and Fairgreen Drive, 45 Boy, timeout 2107.

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Injured person as a result of a fall. 502, West 7th Street, number 4, at Sheridan Retirement Center, cross of South Hamilton Avenue, and dead end. 61, Frank. Timeout, 21:19.

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Cross of Coastal Place, Hyperglenn Boulevard, and Nightshore Lane, 97 Ida. Timeout, 21:57.

Ladder 345. Engine 345. Engine 341. Ambulance 345. Medic 341. Battalion 304. Safety 304. EDO 304. Accident with entrapment. College Avenue. Cross Street East 116th Street. Respond on Ops 301. 45 boy. Timeout 22-24.

0: 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Just information, one caller advised the subject was trapped in the vehicle and moving around, and the other caller advised that no one was trapped.
1: 45 is clear.

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1: Go ahead.
0: We got a single car MVA. Does look like he hit a tree. No entrapment. There is someone out with CPD at this point in time. Engine 345 will have command on officer 301.
1: On scene, single motor vehicle accident, hit a tree, no entrapment. 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

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High-rise alarm, 8701 East 116th Street, at First Internet Bank Building, cross of Moore Street and Nickel Place Trail. Timeout, 22:37.

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Timeout 2320.

Engine 343, Medic 344, sick person, 5801 East 116th Street, at Black Iris Estate, cross of Hazeldale Parkway and River Drive West, 43, Oi, timeout 0008.

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Utility, 355. Sick person, 1725, East 296th Street. Cross off, US 31, North, and, Libin, Road, 56, Charles. Timeout, 0025.

Engine 395. Medic 394. Sick person. 13,859. Dearborn Circle. Cross off. Dead end. And Park Shore Drive. 95. Frank. Timeout 0037.

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Ladder, 372. Hemorrhage or laceration, 18,921, Round Lake Road, cross off Horseview Road and Edgegrass Road, 72, George. Timeout, 101.

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Timeout 114.

Medic 376. Ladder 372. EEO 307. Mental, emotional, or suicide attempt. 1667 Sheridan Road, number 16. At the lodge at Harbor Manor, cross off Stone Harbor Drive and Whitcomb Place. 72 John. Timeout 144.

0: 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You can disregard the EDO.
1: 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EDO 307, you're clear.
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Engine, 376. Sick person, 6608. Averson Drive. Cross of Dengar Court and Hammy Avenue, 76. Frank, timeout, 202.

0: 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Engine, 373. Injured person as a result of a fall. 16,655, Alton Drive. Cross off Stony Creek Road and Lowell Drive. 73, Adam. Timeout, 2:22.
1: We're trying to sort some stuff out here on scene. Do you know if the resident of the house we're currently at, did he dial 911 for a possible PD call earlier in the evening?
2: Stand by. Let me check for this phone number. I have nothing on this address at this time.
1: Okay. It may have been his daughter that called this time.
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0: 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Injured person as a result of a fall. 16655 Alton Drive. Cross of Stony Creek Road and Lowell Drive. 73 Adam. 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
1: Okay, I appreciate it. Thank you.

0: 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The PD call earlier was referenced a male named Fred.
1: Okay, thank you.

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Engine, 397. 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Marsala Drive. Cross of Venido Trail and Lambrusco Way, 97 David. Timeout, 4:43.

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Ambulance 345. Injured person as a result of a fall. 12130 Old Meridian Street, number B. At Sunrise Senior Living Building B, cross of Pennsylvania Street and US 31 Ram North. Timeout 555.

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Engine, 375. Sick person, 18102, Cumberland Road, at Hamilton County Jail, cross of Monument Street and North Lake Drive, 75 Nora, timeout, 632.

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0: This is the jail staff. This is a patient in cardiac arrest. Confirmed.
1: Patient's not in cardiac arrest. This is coming from the jail staff, but the patient's going to be in the lobby of the jail and was released last night.

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Engine 346, Medic 346, injured person as a result of a fall, 13390 Illinois Street, number 184A, at Independence Village Senior Living, cross off Gannett Point Place and High Point Boulevard, 46, Adam, timeout 641.

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376. Engine, 376. Injured person as a result of a fall. 14736 Braemar Avenue East, cross of Braemar Avenue South, Gladstone Road and Braemar Avenue North, Bayside Drive North, 76 Lincoln, timeout 6:58.

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Engine 341, medic 341, heart problems, 639 Randburg Drive North, number D, cross of Elliott Drive and J Court, 41 Adam, timeout 741.

Medic, 361. Utility, 361. Difficulty breathing, 24,601. Jerkwater Road, cross of Lafayette Road and West 254th Street, 61. Adam, timeout, 7:44.

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Engine 393. Ladder 391. Battalion 391. High rise alarm. 11,575. Commercial Drive. At Hampton Inn. Cross off South Street and East 116th Street. Respond on Ops 301. Timeout 819.

0: Joe Ladder 391.
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0: Toronto State, four-story hotel structure. There's nothing showing. There's no evacuation. We'll be investigating. Battalion's behind us. So you can have command.
1: Number, you're on the scene of a four-story hotel. Nothing showing. No evac. Battalion has command 823.
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0: 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Ladder 391, do you have traffic? 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Engine and ladder can handle it. We'll go back to control.
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Medic, 361. Utility, 361. Difficulty breathing, 105 North Blake Street, cross of West Pinker Street and West First Street, South Blake Street, 61 Frank. Timeout, 8

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1: Okay.

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Engine, 376. Stroke, 7174. Burlap, Maine. Cross Street, Blue Ridge Drive, 76. Frank. Timeout, 9:20.

Medic, 371. Engine, 373. Injured person as a result of a fall. 15,755. Allisonville Road. At third phase. Cross of Westminster Drive and Wellington Parkway. 73 Henry. Timeout, 926.

361, utility, 361, injured person as a result of a fall, 101, South St. John Street, cross of East 1st Street and East 2nd Street, 61 Frank, timeout, 10:07.

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Medic 346. Abdominal pain 1285. Fairfax Manor Drive. Number 412. At Rose Senior Living. Cross of Grandview Drive and Grand Boulevard. Timeout 10-11.

Ladder, 392. Engine, 392. Medic, 397. Battalion, 397. DI accident, unstable vehicle. 12,500, Brooks School Road. At Ray Eagle Golf Club, cross of East 126th Street and Hydra Drive. Respond on Ops 301. 92 Nora. Timeout 10:22.

Yeah, Brassen route too, but. Pepper Ass route to Brookschool Road. Looks like they're going to be close to the Ninth Green, which would be the southeastern portion of the golf course. Yeah, it's clear.

0: All incoming companies from Industry I2. It looks like hole 9 is around off of Duval Drive. We're headed that direction.
1: Pepper asking up to the accident. There should be a path that goes south from the maintenance building that should run right into the other path where the vehicle was overturned.

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1: Go ahead.
0: Have you made contact with the vehicle?
1: 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We're on a golf cart looking.
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0: 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There's a small bridge.
1: 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Do you want us to reposition our apparatus up to 126? We're currently on Duval Drive.
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0: The medic is making the service road to you now. We got both apparatus and the remaining personnel on 126. We can come back on the battalion if you need additional manpower.

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1: Received. 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

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Cross of Gray Road and Charing Cross Road. 44 Charles. Timeout 10:56.

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Engine 377. Lift assist. 16,464 East State Road 38. Cross off Atlantic Road and Cynthian Road. 15 John. Timeout 11:01.

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Engine 397. Engine 396. Engine 395. Ladder 392. Ladder 393. Medic 397. Medic 391. EDO 309. Battalion 391. Business Fire 11440. Olio Road. At Fourth Cliff. Cross of Lake Ridge Drive, Ice Pavilion Drive, and East 116th Street. Respond on Ops 301. 92 Ocean. Timeout 1109.

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Ambulance 377. Injured person as a result of a fall. 12950 Catholic Street, number 238A, at Independence Village Senior Living Officials East, cross of Dead End and Minden Drive. Timeout 1109.

0: Battalion 397, Business Fire, 11440, Olio Road, at Sports Clip, cross of Lake Ridge Drive, Geist Pavilion Drive, and East 116th Street. Respond on Ops 301, 92 Ocean, timeout 1112.
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1: 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Ladder 392 will be establishing. Command will be investigating.
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0: All units, with the exception of ladder 392, the first engine can return to service. You can release the ops. We'll move back to control.
1: I'm clear. All units en route to Leo Road can disregard the run, with the exception of ladder 392 and engine 396.

0: 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I'm going to go to another occupancy and try.
1: Okay, we're just looking for the sports clip, so if you can't get it up and running there, we'll call it good. 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

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Medic, 397. Injured person as a result of a fall. 9951, Springwood Court, cross of, dead end, and Fairwood Drive. 96, Adam. Timeout, 1200.

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Medic 346. 6 person. 13390 Illinois Street. Number 154. At Independence Village Senior Living. 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Adam. Timeout 1232.

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Engine 375. Assist public. 311 Kings Lane. Number D. Cross of Dead End and Castle Court. 75 Nora. Timeout 12:46.

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Medic 342. Chest pain 925-12-0-AKS. Cross off Summer Hill and Brookzone Drive. 46. Boy. Timeout 12.

Engine 344. Medic 344. Injured person as a result of a fall. 5795 Cooper's Hawk Drive. Cross of Jerfalkin Place and Cherry Tree Road. 44 Boy. Timeout 1252.

Engine, 393. Medic, 394. Difficulty breathing, 9791 North by Northeast Boulevard, number 127. At Holiday Inn Express, cross of Kearney Drive and East 96th Street, Hague Road, 93 Henry. Timeout, 1332.

Ambulance 374. Engine 374. Injured person, 2090 Cicero Road, cross of East 196th Street and East 206th Street, 74 George. Timeout, 1357.

EDO 307, Medic 371, Hospital Transfer 395 Westfield Road, Number 13, at Riverview Health Noblesville Hospital, cross of Lakeview Drive and John Street, 71 Adam, timeout 1400.

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0: We are at 2090 Cicero Road. They're saying we have the wrong address.
1: Stand by.

AS-374, information, it looks like they're on a trail that leads from Potter's Bridge, south side. They're kind of back in the trail a ways next to the river.

0: You want me to start the engine in the medic?
1: Yeah, if it's, because if it's there, it would be on that side of the river. So, yeah, go ahead and start them as a regular response, and we'll kind of head that way and see what's

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Ambulance, 375. Injured person, 2090 Cicero Road, cross of East 196th Street and East 206th Street, 74 George. Timeout, 14:05.

0: drill into 375. Do you have any more information on where this is at?
1: The phone ping shows west of the furthest parking lot. So you have Potter's Bridge, and then west of that is that huge parking lot down in the valley. And the trail that comes off to the north goes to the west, and they're on the trail by the river.
0: 75 is clear on that. We'll have the larger, lower parking lot.
2: It's 75, it's 374. We're headed that way, so just kind of let us know if you can use the wave off or stay on it.

0: Ambulance 377. Engine 377. Injured person as a result of a fall. 12,095 K Creek Court. Cross off dead end and lock circle Rockford Court. 77 Adam. Timeout 14:07.
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1: Go ahead.
0: We've gone a couple hundred yards down. Bystanders advise he's about halfway between the two entrances coming from field drive and here at the bridge.

0: I'm clear. Do you need any further assistance out there?
1: I don't believe so. We'll advise further once we make contact with the patient whether we're going to need help transporting, but I'll let you know further here shortly.
0: I'm clear. It looks like he's just on the other side of the curve from the lower parking lot.
2: Right,
3: Connor. Do we get ops channel with no dispatcher?
1: Yeah, control, you clear that?
0: Ops 301.
1: Clear on 301, thanks.
4: Hey, Drew, you on here?

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1: I don't think so. We're pretty much halfway. I think where we're coming is fine. 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
1: I did.
0: Perfect. We might go that route.

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Engine, 383. Injured person as a result of a fall. 536, Hillcrest Drive. Cross Street, East Main Street. 83, Henry. Timeout, 14:18.

Engine 342, ladder 345, animal rescue, 9870 North Michigan Road, cross of left 99th Street and left 98th Street, 42, boy, timeout, 1419.

0: control off of 342.
1: Okay.
0: There's no one here waving us down. We have no idea where this drain's supposed to be.
1: Stand by, let me look. Their phone pings on Michigan Road in front of Ed Martin Buick. That's the only place I have a phone ping for it.
0: Yeah, we drove by, I didn't see anybody. Nobody flagged us down.
1: I can try to call him really quick.

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1: Go ahead.
0: She is on Michigan Road, in the northbound lanes across from Ed Martin Buick.
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0: Okay.

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Engine 344. Medic 344. Chest pain. 14,132. Rowling Place. Cross of Smoky Ridge Lane and Kipling Drive. 44 Frank. Timeout 14:49.

Engine 346, ladder 345. Residential alarm, 13078 Pearson Green Street, cross of Recroft Street and Trowbridge High Street, 46 George. Timeout, 1450.

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ambulance 375, engine 371, injured person as a result of a fall, 295 Westfield Road, number 112A, at Riverwalk Village, cross of Nixon Street and John Street, 71 Adam, timeout 15:10.

Engine 384. Medic 383. Safety 308. Accident checkout 17,750 US 31 ramp south. At ramp from US 31 south to State Road 32. Cross off East State Road 32. US 31 ramp north and US 31 south. 84 Nora Sam. Timeout 15:15.

Ambulance 377. Engine 373. Stroke 16738. Harewood Drive East. Cross of Harewood Drive South and Harewood Drive North. 73. Boy. Timeout 1518.

Medic, 376. Engine, 376. Back pain, 14,741. Hazeldale Crossing, at Big Woods, cross of Hazelview Road and Sunnyvale Lane, 76 King. Timeout, 15:21.

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PI accident. 12160 East 216th Street. 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

0: 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Engine, 397. Injured person as a result of a fall. 16,464, East State Road 38. Cross up.
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0: maybe more information on this PI.
1: The negative. Law enforcement's on scene. They advise it's a minor PI.
0: How many ambulances do I have coming?
1: Just one.
0: Cool.

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0: Here's a 377, has to divert to Sigma 386 Street. Can you give the caller a call back and let them know the destination change?
1: Okay.

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0: Now, the family is clear that the patient is being taken to St. Vincent 86th Street.
1: We're clear. Thank you.

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Medic, 394. Abdominal pain, 13388 District Parkway, number 308. Cross off Augustus Circle, Maiden Drive, and dead end, 92 William. Timeout, 16:01.

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Engine 382. EDO 308. Call for EMS, scene not secure. 2009 East Greyhound Pass, number 7. At Alta, cross off Cool Creek Park Road and East 147th Street, 82 Paul, timeout 1613.

It's a 3-2, ES, your 8, no, 3-2, just information. PD is en route there. That's going to be Carmel units. Nothing has happened at the Ulta location.

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Engine, 371. 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

Engine 342, ladder 345, safety 304, elevator or escalator rescue, 2460 Glebe Street, at the Stratford, cross of Town Road and Vanderhorst Street, respond on Ops 301, 42 George, timeout 1624.

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Ambulance 375, ladder 373, sick person, 9730 Prairie Lakes Boulevard East, at Prairie Lakes Health Campus, cross of Prairie Meadow Drive and Prairie Lakes Boulevard, North Prairie Lake Boulevard South, 73 Hall, timeout, 1631.

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Timeout 1633.

EDO 307, sick person, 9730 Prairie Lakes Boulevard East, at Prairie Lakes Health Campus, cross of Prairie Meadow Drive and Prairie Lakes Boulevard, North Prairie Lake Boulevard South, 73 Paul, timeout, 1633.

Engine 342, ladder 345, safety 304, elevator or escalator rescue, 2460 Glebe Street, at the Stratford, cross of Town Road and Vanderhorst Street, refund on Ops 301, 42 George, timeout 1636.

0: 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Nothing showing from the exterior. 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

Italian 304, elevator or escalator rescue, 2460 Glebe Street, at the Stratford, cross of Town Road and Vanderhorst Street. Respond on Ops 301, 42 George, timeout 1638.

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1: Control, you have traffic for 342.
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At Independence Village Senior Living, cross of Annis Point Place and High Point Boulevard, 46, Adam. 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

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Engine 377. Injured person as a result of a fall. 15,504 Dusty Trail. 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Timeout 1719.

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Medic 341. 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

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Utility 331. Engine 375. Cardiac arrest 23050. State Road 37. At State Road 37 Mobile Home Park, cross of Madison Street and Essig Avenue. Respond on Ops 301. 31 George. Timeout 1749.

Medic 371. Engine 371. Choking 306 North 11th Street, cross of Wayne Street and Harrison Street. 71 Charles. Timeout 1807.

Medic, 381. Engine, 381. Difficulty breathing, 1255. Richie, thrice. Number E, cross off, Sabrina, Way, and Stellan, Maine. A1 Paul, timeout, 1807.

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EDO 308. Difficulty reading 1255 Ritchie Drive, number E, cross of Sabrina Way and Stellan Lane, 81 Paul. Timeout 1808.

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A4 Charles. Timeout. 1816.

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Engine, 382. Injured person as a result of a fall. 3825, Falls Circle, cross of Bridgewater Club Boulevard, and dead end. A2, Mary, timeout, 1827.

Engine 371. Grass or mulch fire. 15,120 River Road, cross of East 160th Street and Mirage Road, 76 George. Timeout 1828.

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Engine 373. EDO 307. Accidental overdose or poisoning. 1272 Plum Street. Cross of South 13th Street and South 12th Street. 73 Adam. Timeout 1839.

Engine 346. Medic 346. Injured person as a result of a fall. 12907 Grand Boulevard, cross of Grandview Drive and Fairfax Manor Drive. 46 Henry. Timeout 1839.

Engine 376. Grass or mulch fire. 15,120 River Road. Cross of East 160th Street and Mirage Road. 76 George. Timeout 1839.

0: 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When you get here, go to the right gate. Take the right side, go all the way around back, and we'll meet up. Have a nice space.
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Engine 375. Unconscious or fainting. 1261 North Street. Cross of North 12th Street and North 14th Street. 71 Charles. Timeout 1849.

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Engine 374. Ladder 373. Battalion 307. Commercial alarm. 110 North 9th Street. At Key Bank. Cross of Logan Street and Clinton Street. Respond on Ops 301. 71 Charles. Timeout 1927.

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Engine, 382. Sick person. Valley Farms Drive. Cross Street South Union Street. A2 Ida. Timeout, 1928.

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3: 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Nothing showing at this time. 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We'll be investigating.
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0: 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We'll let you know.
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0: The pole station was activated. We reset it. There's nothing else going on at this time. You can reset anything else if you want to.
2: I'm clear on a pole station. Were the, was the alarm going off on the inside with that pole station, or did they silence it?
0: Alarm was silenced. Noah from Colin, hang out there for a minute while I try to reset this.
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Engine 375. EDO 307. Cardiac arrest. 1055 North 10th Street, number 17. Cross of North Drive, North Street, and Roosevelt Drive. 71 Charles. Timeout 1951.

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0: 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Cardiac arrest. 1055 North 10th Street. Number 17. Rot of North Drive, North Street, and Roosevelt Drive. 71 Charles. Timeout. 1952.
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Engine 342, medic 342, injured person as a result of a fall. 12,931, Dewhurst Circle, cross of Manigault Street, and dead end. 42, George, timeout 20-01.